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3: Hello, everyone, and thanks for joining us for the News Flash. Mauritius and India have today strengthened their cooperation in the oil and gas sector through the signature of two important instruments. The signing took place in the context of the official visit to Mauritius of Sri Hardeep Singh Puri, Minister of Petroleum and Natural Gas of the Republic of India. The first is a memorandum of understanding on cooperation in the oil and gas sector signed between the Ministry of Commerce and Consumer Protection of the Republic of Mauritius and the Ministry of Petroleum and Natural Gas of the Republic of India. Under this framework, the Government of India, through Indian Oil Corporation Limited, will supply petroleum products to the Government of Mauritius, represented by the State Trading Corporation on a business-to-business basis. In parallel, the State Trading Corporation and Indian Oil Corporation Limited signed a sales and purchase agreement for the long-term supply of white oil products to Mauritius. The products concerned include MoGas, commonly known as petrol, gas oil, commonly known as diesel, Jet A1 aviation fuel and marine gas oil. The principal benefit of the two agreements is the strengthening of Mauritius's security of petroleum supply for the coming years. In Eben, a new space dedicated to technological innovation has opened its doors. Equipped with artificial intelligence, robotics and electronics, the laboratory has the objective to give young Mauritians the opportunity to turn ideas into reality, moving from theory to hands-on experimentation and developing their own innovative projects. But turning an idea into a working project requires more than just access to equipment. Users also need the knowledge and skills to make the most of the technology available. To support them, a team from the Ministry of ICT's AI unit will be on hand to provide guidance, training and technical assistance throughout their projects. The lab will be open to students, tech entrepreneurs and researchers looking to explore new ideas, experiment with emerging technologies and bring their projects to life. It is currently open from 9 a.m. to 4 p.m. with plans to extend its operating hours in the near future. The fishing sector in Mauritius is receiving renewed support with the launch of a national tour by the Ministry of Fisheries covering the island's 14 fisheries posts. In Maiabu, a ceremony was held to distribute essential safety equipment to the local fishing community aimed at improving safety at sea and supporting the livelihoods of fishermen. These include coolers, first aid kits and distress beacons, all intended to help prevent accidents and improve fishermen's safety while at sea.

0: Ministers and elected representatives present also outlined the various assistance programmes available to fishermen, including financial support and preferential loans for the purchase of boat engines through the Development Bank of Mauritius. Emphasis was also placed on the importance of promoting and strengthening the fishing profession, which remains an essential pillar of Mauritius's blue economy. The country currently has more than 2,000 registered fishermen. Some news from abroad now. A landslide at a gold mining area near the Central African Republic's border with Cameroon has killed more than 100 people. Videos shared online appear to show a slope collapsing onto a crowd of people at the site as others ran to safety. Rescue efforts are underway amid fears the death toll could rise. It is not immediately clear what triggered the landslide at the mine. Cholera continues to spread across Central Africa, with Cameroon and Chad among the countries grappling with a growing number of cases. The outbreaks are being fueled by limited access to safe drinking water and inadequate sanitation infrastructure. In affected areas, authorities are stepping up efforts to contain the disease, but precarious living conditions are making the response increasingly difficult. In Cameroon's far north region, cholera has already claimed at least 28 lives, with more than 1,000 cases reported since mid-July. In neighbouring Chad, the situation is also raising concern. More than 1.7 million doses of oral cholera vaccine arrived in the country this week to support vaccination efforts in areas affected by the outbreak. In both countries, the challenge remains urgent. Population displacement, seasonal rains, and insecurity are further complicating efforts to control the outbreaks. Yet another consequence of climate change, sea ice has been disappearing from East Greenland, allowing giant whales to take advantage and move into previously inaccessible areas. That is the conclusion of a decades-long study that has recorded and filmed hundreds of the world's biggest whales, including humpbacks, mink and fin whales, feeding in ice-free seas along the coast in summer. None of these marine mammals were historically found here, as they have been locked out of the coastal waters by ice. Now, as climate change warms the sea and melts that ice, they have adapted. Scientists describe the result as seasonal Arctic feeding frenzies, part of a major regime shift in the ocean environment along East Greenland. That shift is driven by rising sea temperatures and food availability. The whales appear to be feeding on fish that have moved into the warming waters of East Greenland. Well, that's all your news updates for now. Thanks for your attention. Goodbye, and do enjoy the rest of the show on RM2.
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